0: Greet the teacher.
1: Good morning, teacher.
2: Good morning, class. Good morning, students. It's nice seeing you all today. It's very good. I'm so happy and pleased to see you all today. Everybody, shark.
1: Shark.
2: Everybody, shark, shark, shark. Okay, clap, clap, claps. Everybody claps. How are you guys doing today? How have you been? How's it going? Everybody, student back home offsite, how are you doing today? Are you good? Happy? Wonderful? Yes or no?
1: Yeah.
2: Are you tired?
1: Yeah.
2: Are you ready for lunch?
1: Yeah.
2: Wow. Are you hungry?
1: Yeah.
2: Are you hangry?
1: No.
2: You know hangry? Hangry is hungry and angry. Angry and hungry. When you're hungry and you're angry too, we call hangry. Now hangry. Are you hangry?
1: No.
2: No, okay, but I am a little hangry now. Everybody shark, shark, shark.
1: Shark, shark, shark.
2: Clap, claps. Everybody claps. Shark. Everybody shark.
1: Shark.
2: Claps. Everybody claps. Hi.
1: Hello.
2: Hi, hi.
1: Hello,
2: hello. Hello,
1: hello. Hi, hi.
2: Everybody clap. Ah, somebody missed it. Somebody missed it today. Okay, everybody, let's check if you are ready and remember what you learned last time. Today's lesson is my favorite movie number three. My favorite movie number three. Let's see. Last time, we have talked about conditional sentence type, type one or type two. Type 2, and when do we use conditional sentence type 2? For present unreal situations. Group 2, can you remember the structures of conditional sentence type 2? Can you take the mic, please? Okay, anybody in your groups, you can tell me the structures of conditional sentence type 2. Group 2, okay.
3: If followed by subject and followed by verb 2 and comma and subject followed by would and verb infinitive.
2: Infinitive verb. Thank you very much, group 2. 2 points. This is the structures. If you can remember, yes or no. If subject, past simple verb.

0: complete. Any girl want to share? If I were a living toy, I would. For example, in my case, if I were a living toy, I would travel everywhere. If I were a living toy, I would travel everywhere. Okay, any girl want to try? Okay, buzzer. If you want to make a sentence. No one? Okay, go for it. Now go for it.
1: If I were a living toy, I would play with my owner.
0: If I were a living toy, I would play with my owner. Thank you very much, group, for 2 points. I have home. One more group. Any group want to make sentence for 2 points? This one, if I were a living toy, I would blah, blah. What would you do? For example, you can play with your owner. You can travel to anywhere. You can do something that your parents do not allow you to do. If your parents say, don't play game, I say, if I were a living toy, I would play games every day, like all night, all day long. If I were a living toy, I would go to the restaurant and eat food, and I don't pay for the bill, for example. Any group want to try? One more group. 3 points. 3 points. No, not for group 4 again. Group 1, okay, group 1.
2: If I were a living toy, I would sleeping all day.
0: I would sleep all day. Nah? If I were a living toy, I would sleep all day. Give a big hand to group number 1, 3 points. Nah, oh, nah. Group 1 said, if I were a living toy, I would sleep all day. So you don't have to be a living toy, you just be like normal toy. You can sleep all day. Nah? Okay, nice, everybody. Now, let's check the conditional sentence title. Can you bring up your notebook, please? Your notebook. Okay, and I want everybody to read this sentence together. One, two, go. If I were. One, two, go.
3: If I were
0: a living toy, I would travel everywhere. Which part of the sentence is the condition? Buzzer. Group one.
4: If I were a living toy.
0: If I were a living toy, it is condition. Giving hand to group number 1, 1 point. Okay. And another part, I would travel everywhere. It is the?
3: Result.
0: Okay. And we have these structures. If subject, past simple verb, comma, subject, would, infinity verb. What about if I want to switch or swap the conditions and results? We're going to have this one. Everybody read this sentence together. One, two, go. I would travel everywhere if I were a living toy. This one, I would travel everywhere. It is result or condition?
3: Result.
0: And if I were a living toy, it is?
3: Condition.
0: So we get the structures in the second form. We have if subject, verb 2, comma, subject, would, infinity verb, and now we have this structure. Subject would infinity verb if subject and verb 2. Okay, you can write these two structures down on your notebook. Okay, yellows and blue, now write it down on your notebook. So make sure you don't miss it. When if is in front, you put comma in the center. When if is in the center, you don't use comma, okay? นักเรียนปลายทางทันไหมครับถ้าเกิดว่า if อยู่หน้าcomma อยู่กลางถ้า if อยู่กลางไม่ต้องมี comma okay you write it down these structures so now we have 4 structures นะครับเรามี4 structures โครงสร้างแล้วจาก type 1 2รูป type 2 อีก2รูปเป็นกี่รูป4รูปแล้วตอนนี้แล้วเราจะเรียนเพิ่มอีกไปเรื่อยๆนะครับเราจะถ้ากลัวจำไม่หมดเราต้องจดไว้นะครับผม

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Okay, everybody shark. 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Everybody claps. North. So you miss it. So I asked you some questions. North, when do we use conditional sentence type?

0: All right, everybody, are you done? Have you finished? 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So this year is 2025 So it should be number 2 Where are you number 2 Who is not here So number 5 Okay gang please join me on the stage 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Okay, and show it to your friend back home.
1: Hi, my name is Gang. My most favorite movie is Dragon Ball Super Broly. It's an animation movie. It's a story of the battle between Broly versus Goku and Vegeta. If I were Goku, I would serious from the start. And if I were Vegeta, I would finishBroly quickly. If I were Broly, I don't listen to his dad.
0: Okay, so from Dragon Ball, we have Goku, Vegeta. Okay, I love that movie too. Thank you very much, Group 2. Okay, now get 2 points. Okay, next one. Number... I was born in the 4th of December, so it should be number 4. Where are you, number 4?No one? Number 4? Who is number 4? Kill? Have you finished? Haven't finished? Okay, I have like a little bit now. Number 12, now I was born in the, I was born in December, so number 12, 1, 2. Okay, North, join me on the stage. Okay. That's okay, you can come. You can have only one, ครับผม. Now I can help you, now. Okay. Share it to your friends back home, now. Okay.
2: Hi, my name is not my most favorite movie is Doctor Strange.
0: Doctor Strange?
2: It is a action fantastic.
0: Fantasy.
2: Fantasy.
0: It is a fantasy and action movie, right? Yes. And it is about?
2: It is the story of Doctor
0: Stephen?
2: Stephen.
0: Wilson
2: Stange is a
0: fictional
2: character
0: appearing in America
2: comic book.
0: Okay, and if you were, if you can say, if I were
2: Dr. Strange,
0: if I were Dr. Strange, I would, what would you do if you were a Dr. Strange? If you were Dr. Strange, what would you do? Steal, what's that? Steal, like people thought or yes. People memory, right?
2: Yes.
0: Okay, you can say, if I were...
2: If I
0: were Dr. Strange, I would...
2: Steal.
0: People.
2: Thought.
0: Okay, แปลว่าถ้าเป็น Dr. Strange ได้จะขโมยความคิดของคนอื่นใช่ไหม Thank you very much, group 3. นะครับ1 point. นะครับ1 point. Okay, from group 3. Okay, one more person. นะครับ for randomly pick up.I will randomly pick up some of you. The number, which number? Okay. Number. No, I think it's okay. I can have like some volunteer. Okay. อยากได้คนที่อาสาเองบ้างดีกว่านะครับกลุ่มไหนดี You can buzzer. Okay. Group 2 first. นะครับกลุ่ม2ก่อนนะครับใครเร็วใครได้นะกลุ่ม2นะครับ buzzer. Okay. Be in front, Otto.
3: Hi, my name is Otto. My most favorite movie is Stranger Things. It's a horror, sci-fi, and mystery movie. Is it the story about a group of young friends in Hawkins who encounter supernatural event and secret government experiment? If I were 11, I would use the power to open and close portal to the upside down. If I were the Demogorgon, I would kill everyone around the world.
0: Wow.
3: If I were Max, I would escape the Hawking after Billy dead.
0: I love the sentence, you would kill everybody in the world now. I love that. Thank you very much. That's very fantasy. Thank you very much, group two. 2 points. Now, everybody, I think I need one more buzzer. Okay, four first. Okay, a little bit. Okay.
4: So my name is Oki. My most favorite movie is Blue Box. It's about animations and romantic. It's this story with a man that's falling in love with sinner. One day they have to live together because some reasons. If I were Inomata Taiki, I would try to find moments with Shinazukano. If I were a Shinazukano, I would focus on basketball and find out that Inomaki Taika fall in love in her.
0: Okay.
4: And if I were a Hinashono, I would become a boyfriend of Inomata Taiki and not fall in love with Taiki because it's so sad in the story.
0: Wow, okay. So it's all about like basketball thing?
4: A man play badminton and a girl play basketball.
0: Oh, okay, badminton and basketball. Thank you very much, school four. You did a nice job. Okay, 2 points. Okay, now. All right, see, everybody, I hope you can mix the conditional sentence type 2. And let's review what you have learned. Conditional sentence type 2, we have conditions and resolve. What is the structure, everybody? Can you help me? If followed by subject and verb 2 and then comma and subject, would infinitive verbs. What about results and conditions form? This one. What is the structure? Subject, would infinitive. And then if, subject, verb 2 or past simple. So when if is in front of the sentence, what is in the center? What is at the center of the sentence if we have if in front? Comma, but if we put if in the center, do we need comma, yes or no? No, okay. Now, everybody claps. Everybody shout.
5: Yeah.
0: Let's see the irregular verb list for today. We have put, when you put something down, you put it. And then you have cost, and costs. What does it mean, cost? So if I buy this one, a paper, how much is it? It is 10 baht. So this paper cost me 10 baht. Cost me. It's about the money. So how much is your phone? Kill, how much is your phone? 10,000 or 20,000? How much is your phone? Okay, 5,000, right? So that phone cost you 5,000 baht, okay? This one, cast, what does it mean cast? It's come from fantasy movie. Like Harry Potter, when you cast a spell, it means you like, oh, stuff like that. You chant something, you say something. We all cast. Everybody say, cast. And the last one, you know, this person try like saying something in advance. For example, tomorrow it's going to rain at 9 a.m. Next month it's going to rain at 10, for example, youth in advance. Now, we call forecasts. Repeat after me, forecasts. What does it mean, forecasts? Tamnai, or payagorn, nan eng. To say something in advance, tamnai, or payagorn. Are you done? Okay, everybody repeat after me. Put. Cost. Cast.
5: Forecast.
0: Nice. Everybody shock. Everybody clap. Clap. Next time we will talk about new entertainment. It is music. Who love music? Wow. So we're going to talk about music is life number.

0: ยกดอกยกใจเสน่ห์ไทยคล้องใจโลก
1: ว้าว This time I yoked up from Thailand long ago. It's really beautiful. And the guy is wearing sheath, looking pretty pretty.